0: in Poipu, where neighbors tell us at least 20 homes were damaged. One house was lifted completely off its foundation and moved. 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
1: 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And now, your official 2 News weather forecast.
2: Another dangerous day of heat today with highs near 100 and heat index values up to 113 degrees. Storm chances increase this evening as a cold front moves in. Then much cooler weather arrives Thursday with highs mainly in the 80s with additional rain and storm chances possible. From the 2 News Weather Center, I'm meteorologist Annie Brown.
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0: Born and Raised Music Festival 2026, this September 17th, 18th, and 19th. Pryor, Oklahoma turns all the way up. 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
2: Another dangerous day of heat today with highs near 100 and heat index values up to 113 degrees. Storm chances increase this evening as a cold front moves in. Then much cooler weather arrives Thursday with highs mainly in the 80s with additional rain and storm chances possible. From the 2 News Weather Center, I'm meteorologist Annie Brown.
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1: 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And now, your official 2 News weather forecast.
2: Another dangerous day of heat today with highs near 100 and heat index values up to 113 degrees. Storm chances increase this evening as a cold front moves in. Then much cooler weather arrives Thursday with highs mainly in the 80s with additional rain and storm chances possible. From the 2 News Weather Center, I'm meteorologist Annie Brown.
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2: Another dangerous day of heat today with highs near 100 and heat index values up to 113 degrees. Storm chances increase this evening as a cold front moves in. Then much cooler weather arrives Thursday with highs mainly in the 80s with additional rain and storm chances possible. From the 2 News Weather Center, I'm meteorologist Annie Brown.
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1: 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And now, your official 2 News weather forecast.
2: Another dangerous day of heat today with highs near 100 and heat index values up to 113 degrees. Storm chances increase this evening as a cold front moves in.

0: weekend. Then much cooler weather arrives Thursday with highs mainly in the 80s with additional rain and storm chances possible. From the 2 News Weather Center, I'm meteorologist Annie Brown.
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listen up, cause there's lots of folks in the world today just can't seem to get along. So if you ain't a biker, a preppy, a golfer, a geek, a rebel, a Yankee, a veteran, or a freak, urban, suburban, country, or rock, red state, blue state, stoner, or jock, I mean, don't you think it's time just to take it on?

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1: 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And now, your official 2 News weather forecast.
2: Another dangerous day of heat today with highs near 100 and heat index values up to 113 degrees. Storm chances increase this evening as a cold front moves in. Then much cooler weather arrives Thursday with highs mainly in the 80s with additional rain and storm chances possible. From the 2 News Weather Center, I'm meteorologist Annie Brown.
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10: 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We come from different neighborhoods, different backgrounds. We have different experiences. 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Everyone deserves to be heard. 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
1: This is a Fox News alert. I'm Ted Lindner. Republicans are putting on a political show in Dallas this week, holding their first ever national convention devoted to the midterm elections. President Trump offering his support to Republican candidates across the country at the party's first midterm convention in Dallas, asking voters to pretend he's on the ballot this year.
2: We can't let that string be broken. So I'm asking you to pretend that I'm on the ballot. Just one more time.
1: The convention runs through tomorrow. In Illinois, Governor J.B. Pritzker in Dallas as well, offering a counter message for the Democrats.
3: The Republicans are lying and they're corrupt. And that corruption just won't work this time.
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0: 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And now, your official 2 News weather forecast.
1: Another dangerous day of heat today with highs near 100 and heat index values up to 113 degrees. Storm chances increase this evening as a cold front moves in. Then much cooler weather arrives Thursday with highs mainly in the 80s with additional rain and storm chances possible. From the 2 News Weather Center, I'm meteorologist Annie Brown.
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0: 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And now, your official 2 News weather forecast.
1: Another dangerous day of heat today with highs near 100 and heat index values up to 113 degrees. Storm chances increase this evening as a cold front moves in. Then much cooler weather arrives Thursday with highs mainly in the 80s with additional rain and storm chances possible. From the 2 News Weather Center, I'm meteorologist Annie Brown.
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0: 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One great song after another. 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
2: This is a Fox News alert. I'm Sue Guzman. Republicans' first ever midterm convention held tonight at the American Airlines Center in Dallas, where President Trump was the keynote speaker.
3: Election night, we're going to prove that America does not belong to those who hate it. America belongs to those who love it.
2: One of this evening's speakers, Florida Congressman and candidate for Governor Byron Donalds. He touted what he called common sense policies.
4: Florida is a powerhouse because we have no state income tax. When an entrepreneur wants to build in Florida, we don't crush them with red tape and bureaucratic nonsense. You see, those are the things that keep life affordable.
2: Surprise guest, Democratic Pennsylvania U.S. Senator John Fetterman says he was there to support common sense policies. 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

0: 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And now, your official 2 News weather forecast.
1: Another dangerous day of heat today with highs near 100 and heat index values up to 113 degrees. Storm chances increase this evening as a cold front moves in. Then much cooler weather arrives Thursday with highs mainly in the 80s with additional rain and storm chances possible. From the 2 News Weather Center, I'm meteorologist Annie Brown.
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0: 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And now, your official 2 News weather forecast.
1: Another dangerous day of heat today with highs near 100 and heat index values up to 113 degrees. Storm chances increase this evening as a cold front moves in. Then much cooler weather arrives Thursday with highs mainly in the 80s with additional rain and storm chances possible. From the 2 News Weather Center, I'm meteorologist Annie Brown.
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0: 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And now, your official 2 News weather forecast.
1: Another dangerous day of heat today with highs near 100 and heat index values up to 113 degrees. Storm chances increase this evening as a cold front moves in. Then much cooler weather arrives Thursday with highs mainly in the 80s with additional rain and storm chances possible. From the 2 News Weather Center, I'm meteorologist Annie Brown.
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0: 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And now, your official 2 News weather forecast.
1: Another dangerous day of heat today with highs near 100 and heat index values up to 113 degrees. Storm chances increase this evening as a cold front moves in. Then much cooler weather arrives Thursday with highs mainly in the 80s with additional rain and storm chances possible. From the 2 News Weather Center, I'm meteorologist Annie Brown.
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1: News. I'm Sue Guzman. Republicans flocking to Dallas Tuesday for a first-of-its-kind midterm convention. Day one, President Trump, the featured speaker.
2: Your vote will decide whether our country stumbles at the starting gate of the next 250 years or surges forward and never, ever looks back.
1: The president promising a $5,000 dividend to all American adults should Republicans win the House and Senate in November. Illinois Governor J.B. Pritzker also in Dallas. He had a counter message for the Democrats.
3: The Republicans are lying and they're corrupt. And that corruption just won't work this time.
1: Recovery's underway in Hawaii after Hurricane Lowell brought heavy wind and rain to the islands. Lowell causing extensive damage, destroying many homes and other structures, and most of the island remains without power. 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

0: 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And now, your official 2 News weather forecast.
1: Another dangerous day of heat today with highs near 100 and heat index values up to 113 degrees. Storm chances increase this evening as a cold front moves in. Then much cooler weather arrives Thursday with highs mainly in the 80s with additional rain and storm chances possible. From the 2 News Weather Center, I'm meteorologist Annie Brown.
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0: 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And now, your official 2 News weather forecast.
1: Another dangerous day of heat today with highs near 100 and heat index values up to 113 degrees. Storm chances increase this evening as a cold front moves in. Then much cooler weather arrives Thursday with highs mainly in the 80s with additional rain and storm chances possible. From the 2 News Weather Center, I'm meteorologist Annie Brown.
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3: 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Everyone deserves to be heard. 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

0: 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And now, your official 2 News weather forecast.
1: Another dangerous day of heat today with highs near 100 and heat index values up to 113 degrees. Storm chances increase this evening as a cold front moves in. Then much cooler weather arrives Thursday with highs mainly in the 80s with additional rain and storm chances possible. From the 2 News Weather Center, I'm meteorologist Annie Brown.
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0: 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And now, your official 2 News weather forecast.
1: Another dangerous day of heat today with highs near 100 and heat index values up to 113 degrees. Storm chances increase this evening as a cold front moves in. Then much cooler weather arrives Thursday with highs mainly in the 80s with additional rain and storm chances possible. From the 2 News Weather Center, I'm meteorologist Annie Brown.
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0: Cooler weather arrives Thursday with highs mainly in the 80s with additional rain and storm chances possible. From the 2 News Weather Center, I'm meteorologist Annie Brown.
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0: 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And now, your official 2 News weather forecast.
1: Another dangerous day of heat today with highs near 100 and heat index values up to 113 degrees. Storm chances increase this evening as a cold front moves in. Then much cooler weather arrives Thursday with highs mainly in the 80s with additional rain and storm chances possible. From the 2 News Weather Center, I'm meteorologist Annie Brown.
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0: 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And now, your official 2 News weather forecast.
1: Another dangerous day of heat today with highs near 100 and heat index values up to 113 degrees. Storm chances increase this evening as a cold front moves in. Then much cooler weather arrives Thursday with highs mainly in the 80s with additional rain and storm chances possible. From the 2 News Weather Center, I'm meteorologist Annie Brown.
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0: 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And now, your official 2 News weather forecast.
1: Another dangerous day of heat today with highs near 100 and heat index values up to 113 degrees. Storm chances increase this evening as a cold front moves in. Then much cooler weather arrives Thursday with highs mainly in the 80s with additional rain and storm chances possible. From the 2 News Weather Center, I'm meteorologist Annie Brown.
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0: 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And now, your official 2 News weather forecast.
1: Another dangerous day of heat today with highs near 100 and heat index values up to 113 degrees. Storm chances increase this evening as a cold front moves in. Then much cooler weather arrives Thursday with highs mainly in the 80s with additional rain and storm chances possible. From the 2 News Weather Center, I'm meteorologist Annie Brown.
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0: 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And now, your official 2 News weather forecast.
1: Another dangerous day of heat today with highs near 100 and heat index values up to 113 degrees. Storm chances increase this evening as a cold front moves in. Then much cooler weather arrives Thursday with highs mainly in the 80s with additional rain and storm chances possible. From the 2 News Weather Center, I'm meteorologist Annie Brown.
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1: News. I'm CJ Papa. During the first ever Republican midterm national convention, President Trump promising,
2: I will issue a dividend to every adult citizen in the United States of America for $5,000.
1: Fox's Madeline Rivera has more.
3: President Trump may not be on the ballot in November, but his policies certainly are. The president touted what he says are his administration's wins, from tax cuts, border security, to a deal with pharmaceutical manufacturers to lower prescription drug prices. He cast Democrats as extreme and warned what could happen should they win control of Congress.
1: Rhode Island voters deliver a pink slip to Governor Dan McKee, backing his challenger Helena Foulkes. She wins a Democratic primary, faces Republican Aaron Gukian this fall. America's listening to Fox News.
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6: News of the Radio Oklahoma News Network. I'm Ken Johnson. The numbers for violent crime in Oklahoma are down. Radio Oklahoma's Ann Roberts has more.
7: The FBI says nationwide violent crime and murder fell in 2025 to rates they have not seen since 1936. Oklahoma's violent crime rate fell 4.2% last year, and the state's murder rate dropped 21.2%. But officer assaults have hit a 10-year high in the Sooner State.
6: New rules from the TSA will allow some visitors past security without tickets. Will Rogers International Airport is one of 13 nationwide participating in Gateside by TSA PreCheck, the program for eligible TSA PreCheck members to allow approved visitors to accompany friends and relatives to their departure gates. Visitors must apply online 1 to 3 days before their visit to get approved. Radio Oklahoma News Network, I'm Ken Johnson.
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9: Absolutely. You know, most Oklahomans aren't turning to the evening news to decide what's for dinner anymore. 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
10: At 2 News Oklahoma, your stories are what matter most. Even though we're one green country, our stories are very different. We come from different neighborhoods, different backgrounds. We have different experiences. That's why we're listening to you, digging deeper, getting answers, celebrating, giving back, and sharing your stories. Everyone deserves to be heard. That's 2 News Oklahoma.
11: It is time to wake up, wake up, wake up. It's officially sometime after 6 a.m. My name is Michi.
12: And my name's Brendan.
11: It's officially Thursday morning, I might add, too.
12: She likes to call it Friday Eve. I'm about the blur's day. Because who knows? Does it feel more like the week or the weekend? I can't tell.
11: It's a question that kind of flips every single week, you know?
12: It really does. Especially if you have Friday off, then it just gets all out of whack.
11: Right. Or you have to work until Saturday. So then it's not quite the weekend just yet.
12: And then you got weeks like this where we start off with a Monday that feels like a Sunday. And then you're just trying to catch up the whole week.
11: I know. But the cool thing is that all we need to do right now is hit the pretty play button for you.
12: Yep. Take it easy, cowgirl. Here's Aaron Lloyd on Lakes Country 102.1.

That's Case Harden singing It Won't Matter Anyway. This is Rise and Shine from the NSU Studios. My name's Brendan. We'll have meet you back in the next break, but here, let's keep the music going. Here's Leave Your Lovin' On by Roses and Weeds on Lakes Country 102.1.

0: That's Heads Carolina, Tails California by Joji Messina. This is Brendan and Rise and Shine. What's up, Meech?
1: Not much. My mic was off, but that's okay. It is time to tell you guys it's officially the 10th day of September.
0: Ooh, man. There's a big day tomorrow.
1: Mm-hmm. It is the 53rd day of the year so far. There's 112 days left to go.
0: That's right. Sunrise timed at about 6:58, just before 7 a.m., and sunset coming up quite a bit later, still 7:34.
1: Yes, sir. And don't forget that on the weekends, you can go and hang out at the Tahlequah Farmers Market, which is on Saturday specifically from 8 a.m. until noon. That's right off of Morgan Street and across from Norris Park. And it's underneath the pavilion, so you're protected from all of the weather.
0: But if you miss out on that opportunity to get some fresh produce locally, don't forget you've got the Riders Market in Hobart on Tuesdays, 3:30 to 6:30.
1: And remember that these farmers markets typically last until the last weekend of October.
0: That's absolutely true. Also, we've been finding new ways to spend our time and get some relaxation on Saturdays and Sundays just before noon. You can go hang out at the Humane Society of Cherokee County with some puppos and kiddos. Yeah. I mean kitties.
1: Yes, and there's a couple of kittens that are within adoptable age right now, and they just recently got fixed within the last week or two. So you can go and say hi to the Siamese kittens or maybe take one home. They have a couple of others, which is a calico and an orange and white one, and then there's some bonded pair that's like 5 years old.
0: It's pretty unique opportunities right there.
1: Exactly, and they even accept volunteers as well, so if you need to mark it down for like a scholarship or anything like that, they got you.
0: Or maybe you got in trouble one time. It's no big deal.
1: Well, they need, I don't know what else to say. All right, it's time for the 2 News weather forecast break, and then afterwards, more music.
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4: Another dangerous day of heat today with highs near 100 and heat index values.

0: Up to 113 degrees. Storm chances increase this evening as a cold front moves in. Then much cooler weather arrives Thursday with highs mainly in the 80s with additional rain and storm chances possible. From the 2 News Weather Center, I'm meteorologist Annie Brown.
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0: South of Sanity, Zach Topp. This is Rise and Shine from the NSU studios. My name's Brendan.
1: 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It is time for the Morning Ag Report.
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2: 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I'm Casey Shepherd, back in just a moment.
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2: Oklahoma State University has announced the locations for its new veterinary teaching hospital and the Agronomy Discovery Center in Stillwater, marking major investments in agricultural research, veterinary training, and animal health care. So let's start off with the veterinary teaching hospital. That's a portion of the current OSU Agronomy Research Station. It's going to be north of State Highway 51 and about a half mile west of Western Road. That northern acreage is going to stay dedicated to farmland, preserving the historic Magruder Plots wheat research experiment. Supported by a historic $250 million state appropriation received in 2025 towards an estimated $330 million goal for total construction, with private donations funding additional programmatic needs, the facility is going to span about 275,000 square feet. It's designed to accommodate class sizes that now exceed 100 students. It will offer enhanced large animal care and advanced technology, including CT, MRI, ultrasound, radiology, and a linear accelerator for oncology treatments. Now taking a look at the Agronomy Discovery Center, that's going to be at the northwest of the intersection. That one's going to be northwest of the intersection of Virginia Avenue and Western Road. That one is backed by a $40 million state modernization investment, which includes a $10 million private match that's required by July of 2027. Donors have already pledged $8.7 million towards that goal as of September 1st. The hub will house a modern greenhouse complex, field laboratories, and the Ag Diagnostics and Education Center to advance research in wheat breeding, crop science, soil fertility, forage, and the turf grass. Both projects are currently in the design phase, with university leadership emphasizing that the facilities will expand clinical capacity, drive field solutions for producers across all 77 counties, and, of course, strengthen OSU's recruitment of top-tier students and faculty. That's our latest farm and ranch news. I'm Casey Shepherd on the Radio Oklahoma Ag Network.
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0: That's William Clark Green singing Good Time. This is Rise and Shine from the NSU studios. My name's Brendan. And right now, at the end of the 6 o'clock hour, we have been taking the time to do some shout-outs. If you've got some shout-outs you'd like to do, let me know. I'd like to help out. Maybe somebody just moved to town and you want to welcome them. Maybe they just got a promotion. Maybe there's an anniversary or a birthday. I'd love to help make that extra special. Let me know how I can do that, and we'll try to get that message out on the radio. All right, I want to shout out the football guys that have been helping out with the football broadcasts. We've got Bill Huddleston and Jamie Houston, Brian Duke, Devin Doctor, Lance Bartleston, Christian Johnson, and Ben Schaus. Thank you so much for making that football broadcast so much easier on me in my first year figuring all these things out. I also want to give a special shout out to Captain Morgan and DJ Sean Solo for all the help they have given us over with the NSU athletics and with the coaches show. We'll get back to the programming. It looks like after the break, we've got somebody made a mistake and forgot to choose Ella Langley. And they forgot. They chose Texas on Lakes Country 102.1.
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3: Another dangerous day of heat today with highs near 100 and heat index values up to 113 degrees. Storm chances increase this evening as a cold front moves in. Then much cooler weather arrives Thursday with highs mainly in the 80s with additional rain and storm chances possible. From the 2 News Weather Center, I'm meteorologist Annie Brown.
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6: 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Jimmy Petit, age 67, passed away September 5th. A graveside service will be held at 10 a.m. Wednesday, September 9th, located at the South Bunch Cemetery. Charles Colston, age 83, passed away September 7th. Chapel service is at 2:30 on Friday, September 11th at the Kester Family Funeral Home. Burial will be at Ewing Chapel Cemetery. Rachel Gertie, age 91, passed away September 5th. A funeral service will be held at Green Country Funeral Home Chapel on Thursday, September 10th at 10 a.m. Interment will follow at Greenleaf Cemetery in Tahlequah, Oklahoma. From Reed Culver Funeral Home, 918-456-2551. Ella Keys, age 91, passed away Thursday, September 3rd. A funeral service will be held Wednesday, September 9th at 2 p.m. at the Reed Culver Chapel. Interment is to follow at Tahlequah City Cemetery. Visitation is Tuesday, September 8th from 2 to 6 p.m. at Reed Culver Funeral Home. Floyd Dobbs, age 79, passed away Saturday, September 5th. Services are pending. Charles Blakely, age 64, passed away Sunday, September 6th. Services are pending. Randy Kay, age 71, passed away Saturday, August 29th. A memorial service will be held Saturday, September 26th at 11 a.m. at the Four Corners Church in Locust Grove. Reverend Dr. Terrence Robinson, age 82, passed away Sunday, August 30th. Services are pending. Marvin Christie, age 63, passed away Monday, September 7th. Services are pending. Angel Alvarado, age 86, passed away Tuesday, September 8th. Services are pending. Betty Anderson, age 78, passed away Tuesday, September 8th. Services are pending. This concludes your announcements for today.
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3: Angelosi. President Trump spoke at night one of the RNC's midterm convention for nearly 2 hours with a new type of pitch. Keep Republicans in power, get a $5,000 check.
4: I will issue a dividend to every adult citizen in the United States of America for $5,000.
5: But he warns if Republicans lose this November's congressional elections, the Democrats will work to undo not just his economic policies, but also border control and crime reduction.
3: Fox's Evan Brown, Vice President J.D. Vance keynotes tonight, and today marks the one-year anniversary of the Charlie Kirk assassination.
6: Kirk was well known for his college campus visits and impact on young voters nationwide, opening up the floor to debate while encouraging political participation. His supporters saw his death as a call to action.
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7: News from the Radio Oklahoma News Network, I'm Ken Johnson. The numbers for violent crime in Oklahoma are down. Radio Oklahoma's Ann Roberts has more.
8: The FBI says nationwide violent crime and murder fell in 2025 to rates they have not seen since 1936. Oklahoma's violent crime rate fell 4.2% last year, and the state's murder rate dropped 21.2%. But officer assaults have hit a 10-year high in the Sooner State.
7: New rules from the TSA will allow some visitors past security without tickets. Will Rogers International Airport is one of 13 nationwide participating in Gateside by TSA PreCheck, the program for eligible TSA PreCheck members to allow approved visitors to accompany friends and relatives to their departure gates. Visitors must apply online 1 to 3 days before their visit to get approved. Radio Oklahoma News Network, I'm Ken Johnson.
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11: 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We are 2 News Oklahoma.
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13: And we got a lot more coming for you. 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

Ms. Caitlin Butts with Never Really Mine. We are Rise and Shine, live from the NSU studios. I'm Michi, and the music will keep rolling with Jordan Davis and his song Bar None, all here on Lakes Country 102.1.

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0: That's Crazy Girl by Eli Youngband. This is Rise and Shine from the NSU Studios. My name is Brendan.
1: And I am Michi. It is time for Brendan's Get Out of Here story for the day.
0: A bizarre Southern...
1: No. Do your Get Out of Here.
0: Get Out of Here! Okay, yes, I still focus.
1: Thank you.
0: Okay. A bizarre Southern California crime story is getting renewed attention after what may be one of the largest beer thefts in recent memory. Mm-hmm. Yeah, authorities say roughly 40,000 pounds, a measurement I didn't know we measured beer in, of Pabst Blue Ribbon and other beer products disappeared from an Anheuser-Busch distribution center in Montclair, east of Los Angeles. Mm. Investigators believe thieves used fraudulent shipping documents to pick up the beer, and police are also looking at a second missing shipment from the same facility on the same day. Together, the stolen cargo is valued at about $70,000. Yep. While police quietly investigated for more than a week before publicly discussing the case, Pabst turned the theft into a social media campaign, jokingly posting to the thief, "We don't fault you for wanting to brag to your friends how much PBR you have. We just wish you'd obtain it the honorable way." This reminds me of a couple things. One is the movie The World's Greatest Beer Run. You ever heard of it?
1: No.
0: It's Zac Efron, and he missed the war in Vietnam. He's like, he was in the military, but he was too old. Mm-hmm. So he sets out on a mission to go take his buddy's beer.
1: Oh, wait. And then he just shows up at their bases, right? Or like in the line of combat, yeah, bringing then, them a
0: and
1: beer?
0: And he's dressed like a tourist, and they call him a tourist. And it turns out tourist is like code for CIA. So like everybody treats him like he's secretly in the CIA the whole time. It's a great movie.
1: That sounds like fun.
0: And the second thing it reminded me of is I saw a story yesterday about these guys that stripped cars down. Mm-hmm. Put all the parts, the valuable parts, the like body parts in storage, left the frame to be found by the police, turned in, then claimed by the police, put into auction, would buy that frame back in auction, rebuild the car with the title, and sell it.
1: That's a crazy operation.
0: I know. Isn't that wild?
1: Wow.
0: And they got caught eventually, but still.
1: I mean, wow. All right. Needless to say, I am at a loss for words.
0: There's a get out of here.
1: It's going to go into the 2 News weather forecast break, and then it looks like Holly Dunn with more music afterwards.
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0: Lakes Country 102.1, and now your official 2 News weather forecast.
8: Another dangerous day of heat today with highs near 100 and heat index values up to 113 degrees. Storm chances increase this evening as a cold front moves in. Then much cooler weather arrives Thursday with highs mainly in the 80s with additional rain and storm chances possible. From the 2 News Weather Center, I'm meteorologist Annie Brown.
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0: That's Tyce Delk singing Woulda Been It. This is Rise and Shine live from NSU Studios. My name is Brendan.
1: And I am Michi. There is some local sport activity happening today.
0: That's right. We've got the NSU volleyball team taking on those Bronchos of Central Oklahoma at 6 p.m. in Edmond.
1: Yes, and it looks like the men's soccer team is on the road in Dallas, Texas, taking on UT Dallas at 7 o'clock today.
0: Yeah, so if you want to catch them, you better start driving right now. All right, but we got plenty of action going on Friday. We'll start off with some NSU volleyball. They're going to be taking on Southeastern Oklahoma at 10 a.m. in Edmond still.
1: But it looks like the high school football is starting with the Keyes Cougars taking on Roland, and all the following times will be at 7 o'clock for the kickoff. They are going to be on the road at the Roland High School, but you can hear that right here on KEOK.
0: Yep, and then the Tahlequah Tigers are taking on the Wagner Bulldogs. That's going to be in Wagner, and you can catch that on our website, lakescountry1021.com.
1: And then the Sequoia Indians are taking on Eufaula. This is going to be at home at the Sequoia High School and on our sister station, KTLQ.
0: Yep, and then the Ruffers are taking on Claremore, those pesky Zebras. They're going to be in Claremore, Zebra Town. That one you can catch on KTFX.
1: And then it's time for some college football on Saturday, September 12th, with OSU taking on Oregon at home in Stillwater. That's an 11 o'clock start on our sister station, KTLQ. But check around 9 o'clock to see if that's when the broadcast time will be.
0: There you go. And then Oklahoma University is taking on Michigan in Ann Arbor. That kickoff time is also 11 a.m., but you can catch that on KTFX with the programming started around 8 a.m.
1: And then NSU is taking on Truman State for an 11 a.m. broadcast time start in Kirksville, Missouri. You can hear that right here on KEOK. And, of course, we're going to have Ori Phillips come in later this morning to talk more about some NSU athletics.
0: Always exciting to talk to Ori. And then we got racing?
1: Yeah, so I went ahead and put this on here. Salina High Bank Speedway is doing their Comp Cams Super Dirt Series, Never Forget Nationals.
0: Yeah, it looks like the general admission is 20 for adults, 10 for the kids 6 to 12, and free for the kiddos. If you want to upgrade those seats for the adults and kids, it's 40 for pits and 20 for the kiddos.
1: Yes, but any child is 5 and under is free, but it looks like the pits open at 3, gates open at 5, hot laps at 6:30, and racing at 7.
0: Yep, they'll have the B-Mods out, the factory stocks, the pure stocks, the rear wheel drive interceptors, the front wheel drive tuners, and the dirt super late models, which sounds cool. Comp Cam Super Dirt Series, that's the CCSDS.
1: Right on, and that's all happening this Saturday, weather permitting, of course, and then it's time for the Sports Flash.
0: On Lakes Country, 102.1.
2: 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The new college football rankings are out for Oklahoma. They moved down one spot to number 11 in the AP poll and down one spot to number 10 in the coaches poll. Ohio State and Georgia go 1-2 in both the AP poll and the coaches poll. Other SEC teams are ranked in the AP poll. Texas comes in at number 4. LSU number 8, Ole Miss number 9, Texas A&M number 10, Alabama number 12, Tennessee number 18, and Missouri comes in at number 23. Oklahoma will travel to Ann Arbor to take on unranked Michigan coming up on Saturday. Oklahoma State, they are going to be at home. They've got a game against Oregon, and Tulsa football traveling to Huntsville to take on Sam Houston on Saturday. 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
8: 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Even though we're one green country, our stories are very different. We come from different neighborhoods, different backgrounds. We have different experiences. That's why we're listening to you, digging deeper, getting answers, celebrating, giving back, and sharing your stories. Everyone deserves to be heard. 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

0: That's Heaven Passing Through by the Turnpike Troubadours. This is Rise and Shine from the NSU Studios. My name is Brendan.
1: And I am Michi. It is time to finish off the 7 o'clock hour with some holidays today.
0: Start on a kind of a somber note, but a good effort. World Suicide Prevention Day. Great opportunity to shout out the Fight for the Forgotten Generations Foundation. I was going to switch those words.
1: Yes, yes, that is correct. And it's just a great way for you to raise awareness and also just to celebrate life as well, as long as hope and love. And I feel like with those things, we could be able to make a difference in our community and in individuals, and it could lead to saving lives.
0: You know what? I don't want to be a negative person here, but I feel like at the point that you're doing suicide prevention, maybe you're thinking too far down the line. Like, help people not go down that track of depression. Can you notice the symptoms?
1: Right.
0: You know?
1: The early symptoms of it?
0: Because at the point where you're already there, it feels invasive and it's hard to navigate. And I don't know. I wish everybody the best. That's what I'm saying.
1: Of course.
0: National TV Dinner Day on a positive note, I think.
1: So TV dinners, I feel like that's something that my dad always had in the plethora within the freezer.
0: The little cartoon characters in the frozen food section, they sold it to me as a kid. I think I had to like beg for that stuff like 5 or 6 times before I was like, you know what, Mom? I don't love it.
1: I don't want it.
0: I don't necessarily like the mucky mac and cheese.
1: So I used to get the kids' version of the TV dinners.
0: Yeah, this is what I'm talking about.
1: You're talking about the penguin one?
0: Yeah, the cartoon penguin, yeah.
1: Yeah.
0: You're selling that stuff hard.
1: I, me too, then.
0: National School Picture Day.
1: Yeah, I definitely should have taken the privilege of retakes. But hopes and prayers to all of you guys out there to have a very nice and happy school picture day.
0: So I think Are You Okay Day kind of goes back to number one. So I like this one.
1: Yes, it is a day to encourage people to be able to connect and check up on each other.
0: Yeah. Annie, are you okay? Are you jealous? But you okay, Annie? Swap Ideas Day.
1: It's just a good day for us to be able to brainstorm and maybe trade some things that maybe you didn't think of or you like that someone mentioned.
0: They say, you know, two minds are better than one. So that's a good idea.
1: Nice.
0: I think this is getting increasingly less likely as people get to play with AI. So maybe your next AI idea, do it with somebody or something.
1: Maybe.
0: Yeah.
1: All right. Well, those are the holidays to finish off the 7 o'clock hour. We do have the 2 News weather forecast break coming up in just a couple of moments. And then Dan and Shay would say so afterwards.
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0: 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And now, your official 2 News weather forecast.
3: Another dangerous day of heat today with highs near 100 and heat index values up to 113 degrees. Storm chances increase this evening as a cold front moves in. Then much cooler weather arrives Thursday with highs mainly in the 80s with additional rain and storm chances possible. From the 2 News Weather Center, I'm meteorologist Annie Brown.
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1: Fox News, I'm CJ Papa. President Trump speaking for nearly 2 hours during the first ever Republican midterm convention, promising a cash bonus if his party wins the election.
2: $5,000 to every American adult, that would have a price tag of an estimated $1.3 trillion, leading to some criticism from Democrats that it would essentially be a bribe for voters and would increase the deficit and inflation.
1: Fox's Bill Malusian in Dallas. The convention wraps up tonight. Turning Point USA holds Freedom Built to Last, honoring its founder and leader, Charlie Kirk, assassinated on this day a year ago. Tonight's event at Utah Valley University, where he was killed. 23-year-old Tyler Robinson will stand trial for his murder. Or pain at the pump, the price of gas rising quickly 12 cents over the past 2 days, stopping at $4.27 a gallon for regular. That from AAA.
3: News of the Radio Oklahoma News Network, I'm Ken Johnson. The numbers for violent crime in Oklahoma are down. Radio Oklahoma's Ann Roberts has more.
4: The FBI says nationwide violent crime and murder fell in 2025 to rates they have not seen since 1936. Oklahoma's violent crime rate fell 4.2% last year, and the state's murder rate dropped 21.2%. But officer assaults have hit a 10-year high in the Sooner State.
3: New rules from the TSA will allow some visitors past security without tickets. Will Rogers International Airport is one of 13 nationwide participating in Gateside by TSA PreCheck, the program for eligible TSA PreCheck members to allow approved visitors to accompany friends and relatives to their departure gates. Visitors must apply online 1 to 3 days before their visit to get approved. Radio Oklahoma News Network, I'm Ken Johnson.
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7: 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It's our motivation. We are more than just Mets. We are a part of our community. Count on us to keep you and the ones you love safe. We are 2 News Oklahoma.
8: Good morning, everybody. 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

0: Loving people and working hard. In 1982, that's what Ms. Culver believed as a secret to staying young. Being true to that motto, taking care of each other is what community is all about. Since 1926, Reed Culver Funeral Home has been proud to serve our community with personal, compassionate care, dedicated to helping families create a unique and meaningful memorial to celebrate the life it represents. Speak with a staff that truly loves the people and the community it serves. Reed Culver Funeral Home, celebrating a life like no other. 918-456-2551.
1: All right, it's time to talk about some Take Me Downtown stuff. We've got the Bluegrass and Chili Festival coming up this weekend, folks. Do know that will involve some road closures and some things like that, so be patient and careful, but a lot to look forward to. It starts at 2 p.m. and it goes all the way... Well, no, starts at 11. Wait, what?
2: On Friday, it looks like it's an afternoon start, so it looks like it starts later in the evening on Friday, but it will pick up back on Saturday morning at 10 a.m.
1: Well, that makes sense, because they wouldn't want to wait to just get the party keeping on going.
2: Right.
1: Well, there you go. You got live music most of the day on Friday, and then on Saturday, you've got Ricky Skaggs to look forward to, as well as Rhonda Vincent. But also, you've got the Chili to look forward to, as well as the Classic Car Show, the Chili Dog Derby, the Festival Market, and the Hotel Block.
2: Mm-hmm. And don't forget about the free kids activities that are going to be taking place, too. So make sure that you mark your calendars for this weekend, the 11th and 12th, in downtown Tahlequah.
1: That's right.
2: Also, you can go to the Muskogee Public Library for a 2D art scanning workshop. If you're tired of the glare and distorted colors when trying to digitize your work, you can go and learn how to use professional scanners and software to capture every brushstroke and pencil with perfect clarity. This is practical, beginner-friendly workshop that is designed to help artists build pristine digital portfolios and print-ready files. So once again, happening at the Muskogee Public Library, specifically in the genealogy department, on the 16th of this month from 2 to 5 p.m. And they just say that registration is recommended but not required.
1: There you go. We've had a couple of festivals in a row. You've got a little bit of time to recover, but we do have Oakswagon coming up. That's going to be on October 3rd from 11 a.m. to 3 p.m. But right now, they've got a vendor call out there. Vendor spots are $75 for a 10x10 non-electric booth and will be located along Muskogee Avenue. Vendors fitting our specified categories will be given first priority. Direct sale vendor spots are not available for this festival. So, but if you've got that hippy-trippy kind of theme, maybe you want to be hanging out with a bunch of Volkswagen enthusiasts, this is a great opportunity for you, and you can find them through the Tahlequah Main Street website.
2: Yep, TahlequahMainStreet.com/Oakswagon. The last thing that I do want to mention for Take Me Downtown is that the Tahlequah Public Library is going to be celebrating the fact that September is National Library Card Sign-Up Month in a big way. So on the very last Saturday of this month, we have decided to do an event called Spark Fest. It's the annual event that the Tahlequah Library celebrates for education and all sorts of different things, especially getting a library card. But we're doing a pre-show karaoke day with Miss Dolly Parton. Hmm. So we're going to do and pay tribute to the legend, Miss Dolly, with a karaoke party. You can show up Friday the 25th from 4 to 5:30. And you can sing some 9 to 5 with me because I'll be there.
1: Oh, there you go.
2: And that's it. That's all we have so far for Take Me Downtown. More to come up after the 2 News weather forecast break, like Shania Twain and Up.
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4: Another dangerous day of heat today with highs near 100 and heat index values up to 113 degrees.

0: Storm chances increase this evening as a cold front moves in. Then much cooler weather arrives Thursday with highs mainly in the 80s with additional rain and storm chances possible. From the 2 News Weather Center, I'm meteorologist Annie Brown.
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0: That's Under the Texas Sky with Paige Lewis. This is Rise and Shine from the NSU studios. My name's Brendan.
1: And I am Michi. It is time for my internet find of the day.
0: That's right. And when Michi finds things on the internet, it's brought to you by BSNG Pond. They're four generations strong, and they're right here in Tahlequah at 1112 Muskogee Avenue. You can call them up at 918-456-0853, but they got the guns, the gold, the turquoise, the silver, the electric amplifiers and electronics you're looking for. So give them a call and let Todd know the Rise and Shine show sent you.
1: All right. So the Broadcasters Foundation of America is a charity group dedicated to helping those in the radio and television industry get through some bumpy times.
0: Okay.
1: The group recently awarded two scholarships to college students to help them chase their big dreams in TV and in radio. Mm-hmm. So thanks to the BFOA, Nathaniel Bradley, a junior at Marietta University, and a Noah Manfredi, a junior at Boston University, were each given $10,000 for their college tuition. The foundation president, Tim McCarthy, praised both Nathaniel and Anoa for their passion for storytelling and hopes that their scholarships will give the students a boost, especially during this time of rapid changes in the world of broadcasting. So there's a quote as well saying, "We could not be happier with our first two recipients," said Tim. "Nathaniel and Anoa exemplify the caliber of communication students we want to attract to broadcast radio and television."
0: Very cool, man. And what a cool way to go to school. I didn't know. I got into this on accident. So
1: I mean, yeah, I didn't know as well. But I mean, it makes sense that, you know, it's a major out there. It's a career path. So I'm assuming, yeah, there's some people out there that are offering some scholarships dedicated towards it. So if you are thinking about making broadcast your full-time job and career or television, make sure that you go and look up Broadcasters Foundation of America.
0: There you go. And also look into future comings on at the ICTC.
1: Yes, yes. And then something else that I wanted to mention, completely different from my internet find of the day, is that we do have some meet and greet tickets for the Bluegrass and Chili Festival that's taking place this Friday and Saturday here in downtown Tahlequah. And I just so happen to have a Friday meet and greet with Ricky Skaggs and Kentucky Thunder, the U.S. Navy Band, and then Edgar Loudermilk Band. Then for Saturday, we have, it looks like, Rhonda Vincent and the Rage, East Nassgrass, Edgar Loudermilk Band, Volume 5, the Goodwin Brothers, and the U.S. Navy Band. Call us to get this meet and greet ticket.
0: It's very limited. We've just got one for each day. So go ahead and give us a call at 918-207-1021. We'd be happy to make that day extra special for you.
1: And now it's time for Country's Inside Track with Lon Helton. And then Frank Gray with Third Road George Strait right after.
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0: Hardy and his wife Callie went to Japan over the summer, and he told me that he learned a lot from the trip.
1: My wife and I went to Japan for basically 10 days.
2: God, that's so great.
1: It was amazing. It's really cool to see like how other people live. And like you can do that in the U.S. And obviously, I mean, that opened my eyes really when I started traveling just in the U.S. to just kind of see how different cultures and different parts of the country. But that is a whole nother level over there, man.
2: Yeah,
1: and it's so cool to just see how people live and the way that they treat people and the way that they just respect cleanliness and order. And I don't know, man. It was a very cool culture to observe.
2: Did you try any food over there? Maybe
1: man,
2: that you didn't have over
1: if you
2: here?
1: Name it, I ate it, dude. Me and Callie are very adventurous eaters, and I think this Japan trip crowned me a more adventurous eater than Callie, which I never thought would be possible, but I ate literally everything.
0: Hardy is back in the U.S. and back on the road. Now for all his dates, it's HardyOfficial.com. I'm Lon Helton, and tomorrow, Tyler Hubbard chills out on Country's Inside Track.
3: At 2 News Oklahoma, your stories are what matter most. 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Everyone deserves to be heard. 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

0: This is your new intern, Irish, from Metallica High School. 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
1: Oh, you want a break?
2: Yes.
3: I'll give you a break.

0: All right, it's time for some things you need to know today, and we're going to start off with a burn ban, and this is a warning. Do not be burning anything in this county, or you could be in trouble. Mm-hmm. It could cost you $500 cashola or a year of your life in jail. It goes all the way until the 22nd, and it started on the 8th. The county commissioners could call it off at any time, so do pay attention.
1: Yes, sir.
2: And now for something fun, you can join us at Welling Ridge for a cut, clear, and cookout on September the 12th. And if you show up, you can get a free meal. You can help out clearing the area and the...
0: Yeah. A free meal just for cleaning up the area?
1: Mm-hmm.
0: That sounds amazing. Probably need to bring the right implements, though, right?
2: Yep, there are a lot of volunteer safety requirements, like closed-toed shoes, you know, don't bring your kids or pets for safety, dress for the weather. And you can find some more info on that at the Tahlequah Trails Association Facebook page.
0: There you go. That's a way to give back to the community.
1: Yes, sir. And hopefully they'll be open after this cleanup time, because I am ready to have my feet hit the...
0: Less rocks.
3: I was going to say pavement, but there ain't rocks.
0: I was going to say less vertical ground, since we ditched that hike and went and did Sparrowhawk.
1: Oh, my goodness. And that
0: quite a bit more uphill.
1: Yeah, that's for sure. But you guys can go and check out the Tahlequah Arts and Craft Market that's benefiting the Humane Society of Cherokee County this Saturday the 12th from 9 to 4 p.m. at the Tahlequah Community Building. That is 908 South College Avenue. You can shop from over 40 different local vendors. They'll have local art, unique gifts, and handmade crafts as well. They'll be doing some fundraisers there as well, but it's one day only.
0: So one day only?
1: Mm-hmm. This Saturday, 9 to 4.
0: All right. Hey, let's talk about some scams. This is something to look forward to on Tuesday. That's September the 15th at the Northeastern State University College of Optometry Auditorium. 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And they're going to talk about scams, how to find them, how to spot them, how to help people spot them and find them, and just stay educated in this digital age.
1: Beautifully put. And it looks like there is Smoke in the Fort in Fort Gibson, which is that barbecue and chili cook-off. I think it's the 18th annual, right, Iris?
2: Yes, it is. And it looks like they're needing some more volunteers for cook teams and vendors.
1: Ooh, okay.
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1: Beautiful.
0: There we go.
1: All right. And that is things that you need to know today. Coming up next will be the 2 News weather forecast break. Ooh, and then Cody Johnson with the fall after.
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6: Rain and storms return Thursday, bringing a much-needed break from the heat. A few storms could be strong, but severe weather is low. Highs stay in the 80s before the heat tries to make a comeback this weekend, with temperatures returning to the 90s. From the 2 News Weather Center, I'm meteorologist Annie Brown.
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9: News. I'm Therese Crowley. President Trump revs up Republicans for nearly 2 hours. Tonight, it's Vice President J.D. Vance at the RNC midterm convention in Dallas.
11: He's encouraging Republicans to run on the administration's record from border enforcement to tax policy and the economy.
12: Because if we lose, you're going to lose your border. You're going to lose tax cuts. You're going to lose your safety and security.
11: Now, one unexpected voice helping to boost that message was Democratic Senator John Fetterman, who recorded a video introducing his Republican Senate counterpart, Dave McCormick, with a pledge to work across the aisle on steel. And he addressed this Republican crowd by calling himself a common sense Democrat.
9: Fox's Jackie Heinrich says the president pledged a $5,000 dividend check to every adult citizen if the GOP wins Congress. The Census Bureau, with a new proposal, count only U.S. citizens. 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
15: News of the Radio Oklahoma News Network, I'm Ken Johnson. The numbers for violent crime in Oklahoma are down. Radio Oklahoma's Ann Roberts has more.
16: The FBI says nationwide violent crime and murder fell in 2025 to rates they have not seen since 1936. Oklahoma's violent crime rate fell 4.2% last year, and the state's murder rate dropped 21.2%. But officer assaults have hit a 10-year high in the Sooner State.
15: New rules from the TSA will allow some visitors past security without tickets. Will Rogers International Airport is one of 13 nationwide participating in Gateside by TSA PreCheck, the program for eligible TSA PreCheck members to allow approved visitors to accompany friends and relatives to their departure gates. Visitors must apply online 1 to 3 days before their visit to get approved. Radio Oklahoma News Network, I'm Ken Johnson.
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19: 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Reaching out to every corner of Oklahoma, breaking language barriers, teaching your kids how to keep safe, and showing up after devastation is why we do it. It's our motivation. We are more than just Mets. We are a part of our community. Count on us to keep you and the ones you love safe. We are 2 News Oklahoma.
1: It is a brand new hour here on Rise and Shine. My name is Michi.
0: And my name's Brendan.
1: And we're ready to get you started once again with the music, right?
0: Yep, let's do it with some boys from Oklahoma. What do you think?
1: I'm always ready to play some Native boys.
0: All right, let's do it. They're at number 4 this week.
1: Oh, okay.
0: It's Jason Scott and the High Heat.
1: Highway Robbery. All right, we're going to go ahead and press play.

0: That's Miss Carrie Underwood with Undo It. We are Rise and Shine, live from the NSU studios. I'm Michi.
1: And I'm Brendan.
0: And it's time for our Thursday morning athletic interview.

0: winning in green going on right now.
1: Yeah, you know, this is a group for NSU volleyball. They're a competitive team. I think that in this first season, they're still trying to find their footing a little bit, but they've been competitive. They play hard. You know, I got to see them at ORU a couple of weeks ago, and they were in exhibition play, and that was a team. They're going up against an ORU group that was much taller than them, especially around the net, and we gave them quite the fight, quite the challenge if the first set goes a little bit differently, and that's a five-set match against a Division I opponent. So very excited about volleyball with women's soccer. Great start to their season. They've won three of their first five with one loss and one draw. And in the case of NSU football, I mean, 9 wins in a row. They have a chance to make it 10 this Saturday with Truman State. And here's the thing. Ferris State currently holds the longest active winning streak in Division II football right now. It's at over 30 games. They play a top 10 team this week in Central Washington. So there's a chance that they fall to Central Washington. It's not exactly likely because Ferris still pretty heavy favorites in that one. They're 2-time defending national champs. But if they lose, NSU wins against Truman, then NSU's at 10 in a row, and that would be the longest active winning streak in Division II college football. And regardless, it is still the longest active winning streak in Oklahoma college football, longer than the Sooners, longer than Tulsa, longer than Central Oklahoma, longer than everybody. And it's just a testament to what Coach Shev and this coaching staff have been able to do in developing top-caliber players in addition to recruiting some even more great players here to the Tahlequah area.
0: That's crazy. I was actually talking to my friend Anthony Turk about NSU yesterday, and he said he was sitting around in a local establishment, and somebody on the football team piped up and was like, "We're pretty good," and they like scoffed and like, "No, you're not." And they said they have not lost a game since that day.
2: Wow. Yep.
0: Just got to eat their words, yeah.
1: I mean, here's the thing. We haven't lost a game on the road against a Division II opponent since 2024. So we're going to take on Truman State in Kirksville this weekend. Noon kickoff. You can catch it right here on Lakes Country 102.1 with a countdown of kickoff presented by Harrison Energy Partners starting at 11. Again, we haven't lost to a D2 opponent on the road in almost 2 years. We haven't lost a football game in general since early October of 2025, and that was a ranked team. So this is a group that they're doing all the right things when it comes to their prep. Coach Shev has some great mental exercises for his team that he actually talks about on this week's edition of the Darren Cheverini Show, which airs tomorrow night. Exercises mentally that really, yes, 6 p.m. presented by the NSU Alumni Association. Some exercises to keep the team mentally sharp, ready to go. And this group, they're always one of the most prepared teams you'll see on a Saturday at this level. So they're going to be fun to watch and fun to listen to when they take on Truman.
0: I've also been impressed at this level how he's been able to reload when you've got the bigger schools, the flagship schools, sometimes poaching some of those better players.
1: Well, and that's the thing that I've been saying for a while, because I've had a lot of people come to me and tell me, you know, it's tough deal, Ramon McKinney Jr., Jordan Banks, Aiden Guest, losing them to FCS schools, top guys from last year. And I really don't think it's inherently a bad thing. Like, talent-wise, yes, that's a tough task to try to find somebody to fill those shoes. But here's the thing, for every one of those guys you lose, two more take their place because they want to be the next Ramon McKinney. They want to be the next Aiden Guest or Jordan Banks. And we've got guys that fit that mold right now. We have Jordan Schelling, a freshman running back, who this past Saturday, 28 touches, 21 rushing attempts, 7 catches, over 100 total yards of offense, 2 touchdowns. I'm looking at this defense right now, like a Braylon Hardrick. He had 9 tackles at the defensive end spot, the spot that Aiden Guest was at last year. 9 tackles, 2 tackles for loss, a sack. He's been tremendous to start the season, 3 tackles for loss in total. So I'm looking at that, and I'm thinking we're going to be just fine. The talent this year is just as good, if not better, than it was a season ago. And I think especially on the perimeter on offense, we're much more athletic, much faster. If you see a guy like a Cam Jackson, he wears number 5 for this team. This dude is just a beast. I mean, he's one of the fastest players in college football. You got another great possession threat in Deuce Roberson, who had his 100th career catch with the program back on Saturday, just the 5th receiver in program history.
2: Let's go.
1: To get 100 catches, yes. And, Malachi Butler's a 6'8 tight end who had his first touchdown of his NSU career back on Saturday. So a lot of great threats on this offense, and I think we got one of the best quarterbacks in program history, Donnie Smith, throwing to him. Donnie has a chance. He's 5 yards away from reaching 5th place in program history in career passing yards, 5 yards away right now at 3,651. To get into the top 5 in program history and passing yards is impressive. He has a chance to do it in just his 15th start.
0: Wow. Yeah, just 2 seasons, right?
1: Yeah, not even 2 full seasons. I mean, he's not even halfway through his second. Again, last year, 12 starts, had 9 wins, which was tied for the most for an NSU quarterback across a single season since the national championship campaign in 94.
2: Wow.
1: And, this year, again, coming up on his 15th career start and already a chance to get himself into the top 5 quarterbacks in passing in program history.
0: There, you heard it first.
2: All right, you guys. Well, make sure that you go and support them on the

0: Road going against Truman State this weekend in Kirksville, Missouri. You can also tune in on the broadcast right here on KEOK at 11 o'clock. That's when the broadcast will start, but kickoff is at noon. Right, Ori?
1: That is correct.
0: Okay, we're going to go off into the 2 News weather forecast break brought to you by Bob Loftus Furniture, Parker McCollum afterwards.
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4: Triple-digit heat returns with highs near 100 and heat index values over 105. A few storms are possible southeast of Tulsa, but most will stay dry. Drought conditions continue to worsen through Labor Day weekend. From the 2 News Weather Center, I'm meteorologist Annie Brown.
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0: That Be Her by Miss Ella Langley. This is Rise and Shine from NSU Studios. My name is Brendan.
1: And I am Michi. It is time for the concert calendar brought to you by Kroner and Bear.
0: Yep, they're right here in Tahlequah at 200 Muskogee Avenue. They've got the food, the live music, the outdoor patio, and the pizzas you've been looking for. You can catch DJ Sean Solo every Thursday, like tonight, doing music bingo or trivia. Or catch Tuesdays with Scary Larry doing open mic at 7 p.m. He usually starts a little bit before that at 6. And the next couple Tuesdays, we've got some Texas music chart artists coming in to guest fill in there. We got Kyle Garrett on the 15th and Aubrey Lynn on the 22nd.
1: Mm-hmm. And then they still have their Friday and Saturday shows from 8 o'clock until 11. But you can also go check out more music at the Deck at Cookson Village at 19725 West Cookson Bend Road. And it looks like tonight is Tequila Kim performing, starting off the weekend music. Then it looks like tomorrow night will be Borrowed Money. And then on the 12th will be Sons of Turner.
0: Yep, we've also got the barn at the Canebrake down the way. That's 33241 East 732 Road, over between Wagner and Holbert. They've got the barn open Friday and Saturday, 5 p.m. to midnight. But this, we've got one event coming up. Important note, Help in Crisis's annual Denims and Diamonds event with Lance Roark and Grady Nichols.
1: Yes, and it looks like their live performance will start at 6 o'clock, but you can always go check out the barn at the Canebrake, whether that's just on Friday or Saturday, or you can check out the actual Canebrake itself over at the Wayward Kitchen, too, and get yourself some nice food.
0: That's very true, but don't forget, we've got the Bluegrass and Chili Festival coming up this weekend right in downtown Tahlequah. If you forget, you'll hear the bass line coming from downtown pretty early. You got music starting at 5 o'clock on Friday, and then as early as 10 o'clock on Saturday.
1: Yes, sir, that is right. Don't forget that the Chili Cook-Off is on Saturday, but you can go and check out the free kids' activities, the antique tractor display as well. What else? More hit names for the...
0: Yeah, you got big names like Ricky Skaggs and Kentucky Thunder, Rhonda Vincent and the Rage, the Goodwin Brothers, and even the U.S. Navy Band.
1: Yeah, I'm seeing East Nash Grass along with Edgar Louder Milk Band, too. And it looks like I'm seeing the Junior Showcase at 2 o'clock at the community stage on Saturday.
0: That's right. And there's plenty of things to do throughout the festival, walking around. There'll be booths and vendors, and there'll be the Kids Zone and the Car Show and all kinds of stuff.
1: Mm-hmm. The Chili Dog Derby.
0: Don't get me started.
1: All right. Well, what else do we have to mention? Born and Raised?
0: Yep, we got Born and Raised coming up. That's September 17th. It actually starts with a Wednesday event on the 16th. But you got headliners like Justin Moore, Gavin Adcock, the Red Clay Strays, and much, much, much more. And actually, we've got some tickets.
1: We do have some tickets for you. If you would like to call us, the number is 918-207-1021. Just let us know if you need a two-pack or a four-pack, okay?
0: All right, we're waiting on the line.
1: And go ahead.
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5: At 2 News Oklahoma, your stories are what matter most. 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

0: That's the Isaac Jacob Band with a little help from Courtney Patton and a laugh in the background. It's called Ball and Chain. This is Rise and Shine from the NSU Studios. My name is Brendan.
1: And I am Michi. I hope you guys have a great rest of your day. It is technically time for us to step away for the mics for the morning show. But regardless, it is almost time for some lunch.
0: That's right. It is almost time to think about heading out towards Arkansas, but stop short. See the tall building that's the new hospital, but stop short and go over to the Whirling Dervish Food Park. They've definitely got stupefying Jones Cones and more. You can also probably find Frickin' Chicken or Meal Appeal on Wheels or Lost Dog.
1: So I'm seeing Lost Dog from 11 to 6, Meal Appeal on Wheels from 11 to 7, and then stupefying Jones Cones and more, but I don't see Frickin' Chicken. But that doesn't mean they're not there.
0: Right, that's true.
1: And
0: go check it out. Go hunt it down on your own. Find some meals. Make a friend out there on that little pavilion.
1: Mm-hmm. Yeah, introduce a friend to the Whirling Dervish.
0: There you go. There's an idea.
1: All right, what are you going to do today?
0: I am going to write some logs, make sure the music goes in here correctly, and probably do some computer errands and see the guys at Quality Data Products.
1: All right. Well,
0: what about you, dog?
1: Me? I just got to go work at my other 15 jobs. So I'll be going and doing that and working my feet on the pavement for a while.
0: She puts about 15 minutes into each one, and it fills a whole day. It's crazy.
1: An entire day. I'll get to 24 soon.
0: It's amazing you don't commit more time to commuting. How you just get to all these 15 jobs. It's wild.
1: That's actually a really good question.
0: How do you get paid at all?
1: Mm-hmm. All right. Well, of course, from being a jokester sometimes. It is time for you to go into the 2 News weather forecast break. It looks like more music afterwards. And then, of course, we have Christian from 10 until 2, so that way he can take you all for your lunch rush.
0: And then you got TJ taking you for the overdrive. And then you got us right back here in the morning for Friday.
1: So we'll see you then.
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4: Triple-digit heat returns with highs near 100 and heat index values over 105. A few storms are possible southeast of Tulsa, but most will stay dry. Drought conditions continue to worsen through Labor Day weekend. From the 2 News Weather Center, I'm meteorologist Annie Brown.
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3: Fox News, I'm CJ Pop. The September meeting for the Federal Reserve is next week, and the central bank has new numbers to consider when it comes to a decision on interest rates.
4: Prices at the wholesale level, the producer price index, rose 0.4% in August. Higher gasoline prices were a factor. For the year ending in August, the PPI rose 5.4%.
3: Fox's Jenny Casola in Los Angeles. Day two of the first ever Republican midterm convention features a major address tonight from Vice President J.D. Vance. Earlier on Truth Social, President Trump described the event as far bigger and more important than anyone thought possible. The National Weather Service's Climate Prediction Center saying this morning El Nino is strengthening with a greater than 90% chance of a very strong event in the Northern Hemisphere this fall and winter. 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
7: News from the Radio Oklahoma News Network. I'm Ann Roberts. Evacuation orders are lifted in Pottawatomie and Lincoln counties now that a wildfire has been contained. The fire burned about 40 acres and several structures, including a few homes near McLeod. Firefighters say a Good Samaritan working in the area helped evacuate 15 people. No injuries were reported. Tulsa Mayor Monroe Nichols is looking to a public-private partnership to lower Tulsa's high eviction rate. He wants to provide mediators for tenants and landlords who can't afford attorneys.
8: This is really a balanced approach to doing it, making sure the legal representation is there, we're focused on mediation, and we're really focused on getting ourselves out of the top 15 in evictions.
7: A 2016 study ranked Tulsa 11th among major cities with an eviction rate of almost 7.8%. Today, Tulsa County has an eviction rate of 13%. From the Radio Oklahoma News Network, I'm Ann Roberts.
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11: Good morning, everyone. You're now listening to KEOK Middays. It's currently Thursday, September 10th. Coming up is five songs in a row to get our day going right. Stay tuned here if you're a fan of The Great Divide, Chris Stapleton, Lainey Wilson, or William Clark Green. But to start off our 10 o'clock hour, I'm going with Guinevere by Sundance Head. So whether you love that country that's new, old, local, or national, we've got it all on Lakes Country 102.1.
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0: She Likes the Beatles by William Clark Green. You've been listening to KEOK Middays, and coming up next is our first break of the day. Included is our 2 News weather forecast, as well as information about an art exhibit in the Kitua National Museum. And then as soon as I'm back, I've got another 4 songs, starting with Someday Soon by Susie Bogus. Then after Susie will be Canteen and the Penny Pickers, Megan Patrick, and finally we'll end on some Dustin Lynch. So make sure you keep supporting the best locally owned station around, Lakes Country 102.1.
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3: Triple-digit heat returns with highs near 100 and heat index values over 105. A few storms are possible southeast of Tulsa, but most will stay dry. Drought conditions continue to worsen through Labor Day weekend. From the 2 News Weather Center, I'm meteorologist Annie Brown.
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4: 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We just wrapped up our break. 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Keep it tuned here for Feeling Good Again by Turnpike Troubadours. And following them will be The Whole World's Gone Crazy by Brandon Jenkins. And finally, Some Follow You to Lubbock by Delaney Ann. 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
2: Triple-digit heat returns with highs near 100 and heat index values over 105. A few storms are possible southeast of Tulsa, but most will stay dry. Drought conditions continue to worsen through Labor Day weekend. From the 2 News Weather Center, I'm meteorologist Annie Brown.
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1: News. I'm Therese Crowley. President Trump posting exciting stuff with the RNC convention in Dallas beating the NFL numbers, giving voters an extra reason to vote Republican to control Congress.
2: I will issue a dividend to every adult citizen in the United States of America for $5,000.
3: But he warns if Republicans lose this November's congressional elections, the Democrats will work to undo not just his economic policies, but also border control and crime reduction.
1: Fox's Eben Brown today, the pitch from Vice President Vance. Lindsey Clancy's defense lawyer says he'd like to see murder charges lowered to second degree or dismissed for killing her three children.
4: There's no motive. There's no reason why she would do this other than the fact that she was in a psychosis, just as Dr. Resnick said, the expert.
1: Attorney Kevin Reddington on the hung jury. 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
5: News of the Radio Oklahoma News Network, I'm Ken Johnson. State Representative Danny Williams may know today whether he'll continue to serve residents of Seminole and parts of Pottawatomie counties. The State Ethics Commission will consider a complaint of conflicts of interest against Williams in executive session when it meets today. The Republican midterm convention in Dallas features Oklahoma Lieutenant Governor candidate T.W. Shannon, who sees the work by the current administration as a positive for candidates.
6: Well, obviously, midterms are upon us, and I think the president has a real record of success. You look at the big, beautiful bill, no tax on overtime, no tax on tips. I mean, there's so much good stuff in for the average working person. Donald Trump hadn't done anything. He's made the Republican Party the party of the working class.
5: Shannon spoke about a federal tax credit of up to $1,700 for school choice, which takes effect in 2027. Radio Oklahoma News Network, I'm Ken Johnson.
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13: 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Now that you're back listening to KEOK Middays, you can stay right here for 5 songs in a row. Included in my list is gonna be Dylan Gossett, Billy Joe Jones, Ty Myers, and Rascal Flatts. But our first song will be Take It Easy Cowgirl by Aaron Loy. 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
2: Triple-digit heat returns with highs near 100 and heat index values over 105. A few storms are possible southeast of Tulsa, but most will stay dry. Drought conditions continue to worsen through Labor Day weekend. From the 2 News Weather Center, I'm meteorologist Annie Brown.
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10: 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Keep it tuned here for Living on Love by Alan Jackson, followed by Maddox Ross, Ghost of Hill County, and Brakefield. 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

When it comes to news, we're first in country. Country News Now. Luke Combs scored his 21st number one song on the charts with Be By You. 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

0: Tampa City Cowgirl by Lainey Butler. This has been KEOK Middays. And coming up next is the 2 News Weather, brought to you by Fried Brothers Tree Service. Then just around the corner is another 4 songs in a row. 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
3: Triple-digit heat returns with highs near 100 and heat index values over 105. A few storms are possible southeast of Tulsa, but most will stay dry. Drought conditions continue to worsen through Labor Day weekend. From the 2 News Weather Center, I'm meteorologist Annie Brown.
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1: I'm Gianna Gelosi. President Trump promising refunds and dividends for the two-day RNC midterm convention. Today, the White House is promising Obamacare refunds, claiming Americans were overcharged by the Biden administration.
2: Nearly 1 million hardworking Americans in 30 states will soon be getting refunds of $500 each with a check sent to their home address. In many cases, these refunds will cover the entire spike in your insurance caused by Democrats.
1: Now, yesterday, on day one of the convention, he promised $5,000 to Americans if Republicans keep control of Congress. But where would that money come from?
3: The president, in his speech, talked about economic success and growth that he's bringing could come from that, maybe from tariffs. Now, on inflation, the producer price index, that came out, and that is putting upward pressure on prices related to this.
1: That's Edward Lawrence. 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
4: News from the Ready Oklahoma News Network, I'm Ken Johnson. This is National Preparedness Month, and the State Insurance Department, along with FEMA, encourage you to get ready. The agencies say you should have an emergency action plan that includes contact lists, a go bag with non-perishable food, water, meds, and a change of clothes, and an evacuation and shelter plan. Public meetings are being held by Tulsa Public Schools to talk about how to cut $12 million from its budget. Ann Roberts with the story.
5: One of the cost-saving ideas on the table is closing or consolidating schools. The district says it's already cut spending by $5 million over the last 2 years and found about $1.7 million in other savings, but that hasn't solved the budget issue. The district reports 25 of its 45 elementary school sites are below 60% capacity. Current projections show enrollment will remain flat or decline over the next 5 to 10 years.
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7: 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Everyone deserves to be heard. 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

0: 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And now, your official 2 News weather forecast.
1: Rain and storms return Thursday, bringing a much-needed break from the heat. A few storms could be strong, but severe weather is low. Highs stay in the 80s before the heat tries to make a comeback this weekend, with temperatures returning to the 90s. From the 2 News Weather Center, I'm meteorologist Annie Brown.
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3: 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You're now listening to KEOK Middays. You're going to be glad you stay tuned because there's four more Red Dirt and Country hits coming your way. Our first song is Zach Brown Band with Colder Weather. Then they're followed by Sandy June, Tori Martin, and finally Jordan Davis, Turn This Truck Around. And that's all on Lakes Country 102.1.

0: 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Couple notes from Oklahoma State football. Left tackle Jacob Sexton is out for the rest of the year with a leg injury. He suffered that injury this past weekend in the loss to Tulsa. So right now on the depth chart, North Texas transfer Desmond Magia and Portland State transfer Sean Torgerson are the two players that are going to be contending to take over that spot. Also, head coach Eric Morris has indicated the number two running back slot behind Caleb Hawkins is very much up for grabs. Baseball yesterday, Rangers over the Mariners 10-5. Cardinals lose to the Giants 2-1. Each of those series continuing today. 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

0: That was When One Door Closes by Steve Anthony. And the door to music may be closing for just a moment, but stay right here through our upcoming break and you can look forward to four more songs. Starting with Morgan Wallen, I Ain't Coming Back. Then it's Ronnie Bowen, The Great Divide, and Nitty Gritty Dirt Band. And that song block should get us into the 1 o'clock hour. So don't think about touching that dial. You're tuned to Lakes Country 102.1.
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2: Showers and thunderstorms will continue through the afternoon, especially south of Tulsa. We'll see a gradual clearing trend, but temperatures only reaching the low 80s for afternoon readings, down into the 70s tonight. As we head into your Friday, a few more pop-up showers and storms possible, mainly southeast of Tulsa, then on our way to a muggy afternoon with highs in the 90s. In the 2 News Weather Center, I'm meteorologist Mike Grogan.
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6: I'm Therese Crowley. President Trump announcing Obamacare rebates, $500 checks going out to nearly a million Americans in 30 states.
7: Our administration has discovered that under sleepy Joe Biden, American households buying health insurance through the Obamacare exchange, which is a disaster, and the healthcare.gov were massively overcharged.
6: On the heels of his RNC midterm convention speech in Dallas today, Vice President Vance will double down on his message, never surrender to the socialism ticking over the Democrat Party, telling Fox's Hannity.
8: The Democrats are running around campaigning with people who say that we deserve 9/11. The people who died on that day actually had it coming. You have Democrats going around and saying that they want to abolish the American way of life. You have Democrats going around saying that they want to seize people's wealth.
6: While Democrats rally outside American Airlines Center, America's listening to Fox News.
9: 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I'm David McCollum. Arrest warrants issued for two men who allegedly embezzled more than $1 million from an Edmond IT and mail print company. OSBI and the Oklahoma County DA's office say the two former employees used company credit cards to pay for trips to Las Vegas and Florida. The two have yet to be arrested. The State Fair of Oklahoma gets underway Thursday, September 17th and runs through the 27th. Fair spokesman Scott Munth says unique food will be available.
10: Mango bourbon pork rib. I have also tried the sweet heat brisket biscuit. Smoked brisket on a buttermilk biscuit and topped with bacon jam and stuff. So that's very good.
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17: 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We come from different neighborhoods, different backgrounds. We have different experiences. 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Everyone deserves to be heard. That's 2 News Oklahoma.
18: Hello and welcome back to KEOK Middays. It's the last hour of our show, and a little past 1 o'clock. Don't go anywhere if you're a fan of Tristan Robertson, Josh Weathers, Waylon Jennings, or Jason Aldean. And our first artist is Curtis Grimes, That's What Cowboys Do. 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
2: Showers and thunderstorms will continue through the afternoon, especially south of Tulsa. We'll see a gradual clearing trend, but temperatures only reaching the low 80s for afternoon readings, down into the 70s tonight. As we head into your Friday, a few more pop-up showers and storms possible, mainly southeast of Tulsa, then on our way to a muggy afternoon with highs in the 90s. In the 2 News Weather Center, I'm meteorologist Mike Grogan.
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0: is Women by Kane Brown. This has been KEOK Middays. Coming up next is a quick break. Included will be information about the upcoming Bluegrass and Chili Fest this week, as well as a word from our favorite clothing store, Threads Thrift and Consignment. 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
2: Showers and thunderstorms will continue through the afternoon, especially south of Tulsa. We'll see a gradual clearing trend, but temperatures only reaching the low 80s for afternoon readings, down into the 70s tonight. As we head into your Friday, a few more pop-up showers and storms possible, mainly southeast of Tulsa, then on our way to a muggy afternoon with highs in the 90s. In the 2 News Weather Center, I'm meteorologist Mike Grogan.
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0: You're back listening to KEOK Middays, and I only host until 2 o'clock. And if you look at the time, we're getting kind of close. But don't go anywhere quite yet. There's still four more songs coming up right now. First is Son of Jolene by Bells featuring Dolly Parton. Then it's Jimothy Howell's Josh Abbott Band and Rascal Flatts to end us off. Then once I'm done playing music, TJ Wicks is going to be right around the corner with even more Red Dirt and Country hits. So make sure you tune back in tomorrow, same time, same place, on Lakes Country 102.1.

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1: I'm John Saucier. President Trump campaigning for Republicans at the party's first ever midterm convention in Dallas. He promises to continue efforts to lower drug prices.
2: And we will make our most favored nation agreements on prescription drug prices permanent, which reduces your prescription drug prices by up to 90%.
1: California Democratic Congressman Robert Garcia accuses the GOP of ignoring Americans' concerns about affordability.
3: As Donald Trump and J.D. Vance party away for 2 days, the average American family can't afford the groceries, the cost of their rent's going up, they're looking at their gas prices skyrocketing, and they're making difficult choices at the dinner table.
1: Ontario Premier Doug Ford said today he hopes Republicans lose both the House and the Senate to punish Trump for his trade war with Canada. America's listening to Fox News.
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7: News from the Radio Oklahoma News Network. I'm David McCollum. Inflation is slowing ODOT's 8-year construction plan. State Capitol correspondent Trey Davis has more.
8: Transportation Director Tim Gadd says the $1 billion annual expenditure on the state's highway system is not meeting its $30 billion need.
9: When you're dealing with the level of buying power reduction that we've seen over the last few years and relatively flat funding levels, that combination is becoming really challenging.
8: Gadd says given the current depreciation condition, the department may switch focus to maintenance and repair as opposed to reconstruction and new construction.
7: Quapaw tribal leaders are investigating the deaths of several bison. The tribe says it's working with local, state, and federal officials to determine what happened and identify any contributing factors. More on these stories at RadioOklahomaNews.com. For the Radio Oklahoma News Network, I'm David McCollum.
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16: 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We are a part of our community. Count on us to keep you and the ones you love safe. 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
17: 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This is TJ Wicks. You're listening to Lakes Country 102.1. We're going to kick off the overdrive today with John Swatner, Ryder Grimes, Riley Green, and Cross Canadian Ragweed. But up first is Highway Robbery by Jason Scott and the High Heat right here on Lakes Country 102.1.

in Oklahoma by Cross Canadian Ragweed. Hey, y'all. Hope you guys are having a great Thursday afternoon. We're just right around the corner from the weekend here. We've got Martina McBride, Jimmy Bowen, Ben.

0: showers and thunderstorms will continue through the afternoon, especially south of Tulsa. We'll see a gradual clearing trend, but temperatures only reaching the low 80s for afternoon readings, down into the 70s tonight. As we head into your Friday, a few more pop-up showers and storms possible, mainly southeast of Tulsa, then on our way to a muggy afternoon with highs in the 90s. In the 2 News Weather Center, I'm meteorologist Mike Grogan.
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0: Beautiful Things by Megan Maroney. Hey, y'all, this is TJ Wicks. You're listening to Lakes Country 102.1. Thank y'all for joining us here on the Overdrive. We've got Roses and Weeds, Thomas Rhett, Case Harden coming your way, so don't you go anywhere. 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

0: It won't matter anyway, by Case Harden. Hey, y'all, this is TJ Wicks. You're listening to Lakes Country 102.1. Up ahead, we got Ashley Cook, Chuck Wimmer, Mike Ryan, and Kevin Fowler, if I've got the time. So don't you go anywhere. 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
4: Showers and thunderstorms will continue through the afternoon, especially south of Tulsa. We'll see a gradual clearing trend. The temperatures only reaching the low 80s for afternoon readings, down into the 70s tonight. As we head into your Friday, a few more pop-up showers and storms possible, mainly southeast of Tulsa, then on our way to a muggy afternoon with highs in the 90s. In the 2 News Weather Center, I'm meteorologist Mike Grogan.
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1: Fox News, I'm Tom Graham. A U.S. appeals court rejecting President Trump's efforts to restrict mail-in voting, handing him a loss ahead of the November midterms.
2: The three-judge panel appointed by then-President Biden upheld a lower court order blocking the changes and said the U.S. Postal Service cannot enforce President Trump's new requirements, including requiring states to submit voter lists and to use specially approved ballot envelopes.
1: Fox's Carmen Roberts, the Supreme Court considering that same case. Lindsey Clancy's attorney asking a Massachusetts judge to acquit her after a mistrial was declared last week following a deadlocked jury.
3: Attorney Kevin Reddington filed a motion urging the court to find Lindsey Clancy not guilty on grounds that the prosecution's evidence was legally insufficient to find her criminally responsible for killing her three children.
1: Fox's Brian Yenis, America is listening to Fox News.
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9: News from the Radio Oklahoma News Network. I'm David McCollum. The U.S. Court of Appeals for the 10th Circuit has vacated a lower court's injunction against Oklahoma's House Bill 1775, allowing its enforcement in K-12 schools. The law, enacted in 2021, restricts teaching certain concepts related to race and sex. The appeals court found the plaintiffs unlikely to prove the law's vagueness and declined to address First Amendment claims due to jurisdictional issues. A Senate interim study looked at a rarely used law that permits research institutions to take unclaimed animals from public pounds for scientific testing. State Senator Nikki Nice.
10: Oklahoma is the only state in the country that has a mandatory seizure of animals.
9: Nice says she hopes to repeal the 1951 law, which permits research facilities to euthanize the animals as the research concludes. More on these stories at RadioOklahomaNews.com. For the Radio Oklahoma News Network, I'm David McCollum.
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14: 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Here on the Overdrive, we got five straight songs. Kick off this next hour with William Clark Green, Till You Ride, Justin Moore, and Little Big Town. First up, though, is Sundance Head and Guinevere. So don't you go anywhere. 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
15: He still talks about you. About how you broke his heart. About

0: Boondocks by Little Big Town. Hey y'all, this is TJ Wicks. Hope you guys are keeping it cool out there. Trying not to get too hot. We've got Casey Donahue Band, Till You Ride, Sandy June, and Luke Combs coming your way to make it just a little bit cooler out there here on Lakes Country 102.1.
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0: 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Hey y'all, this is TJ Wicks. Up ahead, we've got the Turnpike Troubadour, George Strait, and Caitlin Butts headed your way, so don't you go anywhere. 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

0: Never Really Mind by Miss Caitlin Butts. Hey y'all, this is TJ Wicks. You're listening to Lakes Country 102.1. If you guys don't have any plans this weekend, I think there is a couple cool events going on. You got the Bluegrass Chili Festival heading out downtown. A lot of great bluegrass acts from all over the country playing in downtown Tahlequah, and then out at Sparrowhawk Camp they're doing the Blue Note Festival. And TJ Wicks at the Top Ends is playing at 9 o'clock on Friday. So there you go, some great live music heading around here in Tahlequah. We've got Emily Woodall, Caleb Sutton, Scotty McCreary, and Jason Aldean, if I've got the time, coming up. So don't you go anywhere. 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
3: Showers and thunderstorms will continue through the afternoon, especially south of Tulsa. We'll see a gradual clearing trend. The temperature is only reaching the low 80s for afternoon readings, down into the 70s tonight. As we head into your Friday, a few more pop-up showers and storms possible, mainly southeast of Tulsa, then on our way to a muggy afternoon with highs in the 90s. In the 2 News Weather Center, I'm meteorologist Mike Grogan.
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3: Fox News, I'm John Saucier, and ahead of November's midterm elections, Fox's Laura Ingraham sat down with President Trump, asked him to reflect on his decisions regarding the Iran war.
4: I don't believe in the word regret. You can always question yourself a little bit. And a few people have asked me that. If I had it to do again, I'd do exactly as I did.
3: Ukrainian President Volodymyr Zelensky is in Alberta today to deepen his defense agreement with Canada. The so-called 100 Years Partnership will ramp up production of drones, counter-drone systems, and other munitions. He tells reporters Russia's increased stakes in its latest round of attacks.
5: Russia changed their tactics. They, as Mark said absolutely correctly, they are absolutely barbaric people. They attack us 24-7.
3: Mr. Zelensky there with Canadian Prime Minister Mark Carney. He says 30% of those drones will go immediately to Ukrainian troops on the battlefield. 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
1: News on the Radio Oklahoma News Network, I'm Trey Davis. A 2021 state law that prohibits teaching critical race theory and promoting diversity, equity, and inclusion in K-12 schools is upheld by a federal appellate court. The issue centered on excluding curriculum that one race or sex is superior or that someone is inherently racist or sexist based on their race or sex. The 10th Circuit Court of Appeals ruled the law may be fully enforced while an ACLU lawsuit to overturn it proceeds. A state legislator wants to repeal a rarely used 1951 law that permits research facilities to take unclaimed animals from public shelters for scientific experiments. Senator Nikki Nye says it's about public trust.
9: What we're trying to do is protect our animals, but also protect the public interest and trust when it comes to even the people that work at our shelters.
1: Nye says Oklahoma is the only state in the country still permitting the practice. I'm Trey Davis on the Radio Oklahoma News Network.
10: I was live streaming makeup tips when my internet went down. 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
16: At 2 News Oklahoma, your stories are what matter most. 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
13: 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Here at Nope, up next on the Overdrive, we got five straight songs headed your way from AJ Vallejo, Josh Withers, John Morgan, and Zach Brown Band. But up first is Take It Easy, Cowgirl by Aaron Loy right here on Lakes Country 102.1.

0: Free by the Zach Brown Band. Hey y'all, this is TJ Wicks. 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Up ahead, we got Alabama, Magnolia Brothers, Nate Smith, and George Beers. So don't you go anywhere. 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
2: Showers and thunderstorms will continue through the afternoon, especially south of Tulsa. We'll see a gradual clearing trend, but temperatures only reaching the low 80s for afternoon readings, down into the 70s tonight. As we head into your Friday, a few more pop-up showers and storms possible, mainly southeast of Tulsa, then on our way to a muggy afternoon with highs in the 90s. In the 2 News Weather Center, I'm meteorologist Mike Grogan.
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0: Bad Ride by George Beers and Luke Bryan. Hey y'all, this is TJ Wicks. You're listening to Lakes Country 102.1. Up ahead, we got some Jenna Paulette, Lynn Womack, and some Amanda Kate Ferris. So don't you go anywhere. 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
2: Carson Hocevar is creating a lot of controversy on track in the NASCAR Cup Series, and off track, the fans are loving it.
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2: Hi, my name is Brad Gilley, and welcome to Texas Motor Speedway's Total Access Today. When Carson Hocevar picked up his first career victory earlier this year at Talladega Super Speedway, it was a wildly popular trip to Victory Lane, and the fan bases responded in a big, big way. Now, on track, Hocevar has been a part of a lot of controversies as well. Drivers say they don't like the way that he races them. Most recently, Sunday night at Darlington Raceway, he got into Brad Keselowski and turned him, and was unapologetic afterwards, which has begged the question to a lot of people. Is Hocevar in it for a championship or for the fandom?
3: You know, when I make my posts, right, it's me talking. I enjoy that aspect of it a lot. And I would love more than anything, obviously, to win a championship. But if you win a championship, it, you know, that's like the pinnacle. That is, you know, what you work your whole life for. So the fans matter. I think every driver feeds off that. And whether it's fans of other drivers booing you because you won a championship or cheering, I think you're going to want to enjoy that. And those are going to be memories that last you a lifetime. You know, the fans are just another element that, in my opinion, I think it has to go together personally.
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0: Cheat on You by Amanda Kate Ferris. Hey y'all, this is TJ Wicks. 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Up next, we got Josh Ross, Casey Musgraves, John Wolf, and if I've got the time, I'll throw in some Tim McGraw to end off the hour here on Licks Country 102.1.
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3: Showers and thunderstorms will continue through the afternoon, especially south of Tulsa. We'll see a gradual clearing trend, but temperatures only reaching the low 80s for afternoon readings, down into the 70s tonight. As we head into your Friday, a few more pop-up showers and storms possible, mainly southeast of Tulsa, then on our way to a muggy afternoon with highs in the 90s. In the 2 News Weather Center, I'm meteorologist Mike Grogan.
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1: Fox News, I'm Tom Graham. Day two of the Republican midterm convention underway in Texas. Vice President J.D. Vance will speak later. Last night, President Trump told the crowd every U.S. adult would receive a $5,000 check if Republicans maintain control of Congress in November. Many Democrats critical.
2: If a Democrat got up there and said the same thing, that, hey, I'm going to give a $5,000 check to every adult American if you vote for me and if we win the election, y'all would be losing your minds.
1: Congressman Jason Crow, Hawaii Governor Josh Green calling for more federal help days after Hurricane Lowell battered Western Islands.
3: Democrat asking President Trump Wednesday to issue a major disaster declaration to expedite federal help for Kauai and Maui counties, saying state, county, utility, and emergency personnel are working around the clock. But the scale and urgency of these impacts exceed what Hawaii can address alone.
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4: News on the Radio Oklahoma News Network, I'm Trey Davis. A 2021 state law that prohibits teaching critical race theory and promoting diversity, equity, and inclusion in K-12 schools is upheld by a federal appellate court. The issue is centered on excluding curriculum that one race or sex is superior or that someone is inherently racist or sexist based on their race or sex. The 10th Circuit Court of Appeals ruled the law may be fully enforced while an ACLU lawsuit to overturn it proceeds. A state legislator wants to repeal a rarely used 1951 law that permits research facilities to take unclaimed animals from public shelters for scientific experiments. Senator Nikki Nye says it's about public trust.
5: What we're trying to do is protect our animals, but also protect the public interest and trust when it comes to even the people that work at our shelters.
4: Nye says Oklahoma is the only state in the country still permitting the practice. I'm Trey Davis on the Radio Oklahoma News Network.
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13: Well, hey, y'all, it's 5 o'clock somewhere. It's 5 o'clock right here on Lakes Country 102.1. We got five straight songs headed your way on the overdrive. We got Ghost of the Hill Country, John Swatner, Russell Dickerson, and Ernest. But up first is Midnight Blues by Celestial Alcozer right here on Lakes Country 102.1.

0: What If I Could by Ernest. Hey y'all, this is TJ Wicks. You're listening to Lakes Country 102.1. I know most of y'all are getting off work right about now. I've got some Rascal Flatts, Jamestown Revival, and Bree Bagwell, and some Kelsey Ballerini to help you guys kick off your off hours right here on Lakes Country 102.1.
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6: 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And now, your official 2 News weather forecast.
7: Rain will be moving out through the overnight hours, and we'll see temperatures by daybreak dropping into the upper 60s. We'll hit things back up into the low 90s on Friday afternoon with sunshine and a few clouds mixed in. Should be in good shape, though, for football games. Mid-90s and hot and humid into the weekend. In the 2 News Weather Center, I'm Chief Meteorologist Michael Sager.
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0: 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Hey y'all, this is TJ Wicks. 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Up next, we got Ty Stilk, Josh Turner, and the Josh Abbott Band. So don't you go anywhere. Keep it right here on Lakes Country 102.1.
1: Loving people and working hard. 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
2: 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Dallas Cowboys football, we had told you earlier in the week that left guard Tyler Smith is going to miss the first 4 to 6 weeks of the season as a result of having thumb surgery, and it's going to be reserve TJ Bass who's going to move into that role. Speaking with the team website, head coach Brian Schottenheimer making it very clear that they have a lot of confidence in Bass. Bass is somebody who has started games in his career, 10 starts over the last 3 years. The Cowboys open up their season when they match up against the Giants. That's going to be coming up on Saturday. College football this weekend, Oklahoma traveling to Ann Arbor on Saturday to play Michigan. Oklahoma State will have a game against Oregon, and Tulsa will play Sam Houston in Huntsville, Texas.
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0: Hey y'all, this is TJ Wicks. Thank you for listening to the Overdrive. You can catch us here Monday through Friday from 2 to 7. Up next, we've got some Bailey Zimmerman, Ronnie Bowen, Tristan Robertson, and if I've got the time, I'll throw in some Ken Foe for you. So don't you go anywhere. 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
8: Rain will be moving out through the overnight hours, and we'll see temperatures by daybreak dropping into the upper 60s. We'll heat things back up into the low 90s on Friday afternoon with sunshine and a few clouds mixed in. Should be in good shape, though, for football games. Mid-90s and hot and humid into the weekend. In the 2 News Weather Center, I'm Chief Meteorologist Michael Sager.
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1: News. I'm John Saucier. President Trump speaking last night at the Republican Party's first ever midterm convention in Dallas, Texas. He tells supporters Americans can expect a check from the government if Republicans win in the midterms.
2: I will issue a dividend to every adult citizen in the United States of America for $5,000.
1: Congressman Brian Steele, a Republican, giving Fox's Jackie Heinrich his thoughts.
3: 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This is about the high taxing policies of the Democrats with the Republicans trying to get money back in the pockets of people.
1: And Congressman Jason Crow on Fox saying he doesn't think this payout is very fair.
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1: Some Republicans argue it's the same as Democrat policies to use taxpayer dollars for government-funded programs. 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
5: News on the Radio Oklahoma News Network. I'm Trey Davis. An 11-year-old Edmond girl is in custody on account of second-degree murder in the shooting death of her 15-year-old brother. The girl was booked into a juvenile detention facility after police were called to the scene about 1 a.m. Thursday. The investigation is ongoing. A Ponca City teen is arrested after several break-ins at a local school. Authorities identified the teen from video surveillance. He admitted to taking a camera, Nintendo Switch, cash, and other items. He faces felony burglary and misdemeanor larceny charges. A Wilson man receives two life sentences without parole plus 305 years in prison for multiple convictions of child sexual abuse. Jason Honey was convicted on crimes involving two children as young as 10 years old. His crimes include rape, juvenile pornography, and child sexual exploitation. More news at RadioOklahomaNews.com. I'm Trey Davis on the Radio Oklahoma News Network.
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10: 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We're going to kick off the last hour of the show with Isaac Jacobs Band, Trevor Underwood, Corey Kent, and Cody Johnson. But up first, it's Curtis Grimes, and That's What Cowboys Do right here on Lakes Country 102.1.

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0: Dance Her Home by Cody Johnson. Hey y'all, this is TJ Wicks. You're listening to Lakes Country 102.1. We got some Mike McClure, Cody Johnson again, Luke Combs, and Vincent Mason headed your way. So don't you go anywhere. 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
2: 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And now, your official 2 News weather forecast.
3: Rain will be moving out through the overnight hours, and we'll see temperatures by daybreak dropping into the upper 60s. We'll heat things back up into the low 90s on Friday afternoon with sunshine and a few clouds mixed in. Should be in good shape, though, for football games. Mid-90s and hot and humid into the weekend. In the 2 News Weather Center, I'm Chief Meteorologist Michael Sager.
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5: They say you can't sing a classic country anthem on an empty stomach. At Ruby's Italiclaw, they're making sure nobody has to. Named after a grandmother who was as legendary in the kitchen as a Hall of Fame ballad, Ruby's is the heart of comfort food on South Muskogee Avenue. From sourdough bread that's practically a local treasure to goulash that tastes just like a hug from the past, every bite is inspired by Ruby's own recipes. Whether it's a sandwich piled high with premium meats, a midday quiche, or a cupcake that hits all the right notes, they're serving up the grandma standard Monday through Friday. 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
1: In a pinch, man. 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

0: Wish You Well by Vincent Mason. Hey, y'all, this is TJ Wicks. 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You're home for Red Dirt and Country Music. We've got Frank Ray, Cross Canadian Ragweed, and we've got The Great Divide. So don't you go anywhere. 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

0: Hardy and his wife Callie went to Japan over the summer, and he told me that he learned a lot from the trip.
1: My wife and I went to Japan for basically 10 days.
2: God, that's so great.
1: It was amazing. It's really cool to see like how other people live. And mm-hmm. like you can do that in the U.S. And obviously, I mean, that opened my eyes really when I started traveling just in the U.S. to just kind of see how different cultures and different parts of the country. But that is a whole nother level over there, man.
2: Yeah,
1: and it's so cool to just see how people live and the way that they treat people and the way that they just respect cleanliness and order. And I don't know, man. It was a very cool culture to observe.
2: Did you try any food over there? Maybe
1: man,
2: that you didn't have. Over
1: if you
2: here?
1: Name it, I ate it, dude. Me and Callie are very adventurous eaters, and I think this Japan trip crowned me a more adventurous eater than Callie, which I never thought would be possible, but I ate literally everything.
0: Hardy is back in the U.S. and back on the road. Now, for all his dates, it's HardyOfficial.com. 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

0: Divide, The Godfathers of Redbird, The Great Divide. We've got a couple songs coming up, but I gotta get on out of here. I'll see y'all tomorrow. But up next, we've got James Barker Band, Timothy Howells, Aaron Loy. If I've got some time, I'll throw some Sarah Evans to end the show. Thank y'all for listening to us right here on Lakes Country 102.1.
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3: Rain will be moving out through the overnight hours, and we'll see temperatures by daybreak dropping into the upper 60s. We'll heat things back up into the low 90s on Friday afternoon with sunshine and a few clouds mixed in. Should be in good shape, though, for football games. Mid-90s and hot and humid into the weekend. In the 2 News Weather Center, I'm Chief Meteorologist Michael Sager.
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3: Fox News, I'm Tom Rigotti. President Trump floated the idea of handing out a $5,000 dividend to Americans if Republicans win the midterms in November. But Fox's Edward Lawrence reports a fiscal watchdog is casting doubt on the proposal.
4: The Committee for Responsible Federal Budget did some number crunching. That would cost about $1.2 trillion. The president did not lay out how he was going to pay for it. I asked around the White House to see how he would pay for this and was pointed back to the president's speech. And in that, he talked about growth.
3: Lindsay Clancy's lawyer asks a Massachusetts judge to spare her a second trial for killing her children following a mistrial due to a hung jury.
5: Defense attorney Kevin Reddington asking the judge to acquit Lindsay Clancy of first-degree murder charges to prevent a second trial, arguing prosecutors don't have enough evidence and no rational jury could find beyond a reasonable doubt that she had no mental disease or defect.
3: That's Fox's Kristen Goodwin. 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